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0: Thane Brown, there's a woman. It is Chris Matthews. So I don't know how you feel about the World Cup, if you've been paying attention or if you plan on going to the match in Miami, but a Brazilian psychic is predicting that evil aliens are going to abduct 700 people on June 24th. She says a spacecraft will descend on the pitch at Hard Rock Stadium with an alien army rounding up players, referees, and fans. She says flat out, don't go to the stadium in Miami on June 24th, 2026. Stay away. But what if the aliens are just like soccer fans and just want to find out what a vuvuzela is?
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0: South of Sanity, Zag Top there. It's Chris Matthews throwing some good news into your world. And introducing a 96-year-old rocket scientist named Saul, who is looking for love, and he's hired Brigitte, who is a matchmaker. So Brigitte is looking for someone. She's on the hunt, the search. She wants to find for Saul someone who is warm, empathic, kind, generous, the same way that Saul is, and physical, because Saul is warm and romantic. Now, he's not in the rocket science game right now. He was previously married. He did work for NASA on the Apollo space program. But, ladies, if you're looking for a moon landing, let me introduce you to Saul.
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Austin with Dasha. It is Chris Matthews carrying on. New Kenny Chesney's coming up. But first, going to do some Garth Brooks. Going to do We Shall Be Free. Going to do Standing Outside the Fire. Or going to do Rodeo. Man, which Garth is it going to be? We're going to find out together next.

0: Man, I've got to get me to the Sphere, especially doing a Kenny Chesney show. I don't have the funds. I don't have the resources. I don't have the means. But Kenny Chesney is getting back to Sphere Las Vegas to do a series of shows. And, man, it'll be very cool to see, especially see that song live, Carry On, New Country, Kenny Chesney.
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0: River Country 101.7 Hot Dog Days is returning to downtown Sterling on August 7th. That's a Friday, 11 to 2. Friends, neighbors, everyone, get on out. 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

0: Rocky Mountain Low, Coe Wetzel, Corey Kant, Chris Matthews. Throwing some good news into your world, a Connecticut high school softball pitcher named Jenica, legally blind. But Jenica has finished with a 27-0 record. She had 15 strikeouts in the state title game, pitching a one-hit shutout. She's also got a full scholarship to St. John's, and with her limited eyesight, but exceptional athletic ability. I have no doubt that if she and I were to go head-to-head in any sport, she would school me. Well done, Jenica.
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0: want to be her so bad. It hurts so bad. Ella Langley there. It's Chris Matthews. New country from Lauren Elena with Chase Matthews coming up. All my exes, they don't necessarily live in Texas. But I got that one coming up after Garth Brooks.
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0: You need somebody, say so. Dan and Shay there. It is Chris Matthews throwing some good news into your Tuesday. A duck was recently seen waddling through Mexico City wearing a World Cup soccer jersey supporting Mexico. The moment went viral online as people really impressed to see that this duck was a Mexico World Cup fan. I'm more impressed that they got a duck to wear a jersey.
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World on Fire. Nate Smith there. It is Chris Matthews. John Pardy is coming up to complete his Boots trilogy. It is Boots Off after Brad Paisley. A little bit of a throwback. He's giving you the world next.

0: George Birch getting help from Luke Bryan on that one is Ride, Ride, Ride. Don't we need some Morgan Wallen, don't we? Sure, let's do it next.
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2: Yo, it's Russell Dickerson. This is Worth Your Wild. 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

That's Megan Maroney with Beautiful Things. I'm Rich Krieger. Coming up, Alan Jackson and the Distillery. Right now, here's Jordan Davis.

0: That's Kane Brown with his latest single, Woman. Jordan Davis right before that. I'm Rich Krieger. And Alan Jackson's Silver Belly Whiskey is opening a distillery and museum in Nashville on the 25th. The whiskey is going to go from barrel to bottle on site. And if you're a guest, you can enjoy a glass while you're touring the Museum of Memorabilia. Now, if you happen to be going to Nashville for Alan's final show, which is on the 27th, why not head over to AlanJacksonMuseum.com and pick you up some tickets. Morgan Wallen on the way next.
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That's Riley Green with his latest single, Think As You Drunk. Morgan Wallen right before that. I'm Rich Krieger. Coming up, a little something different for Dad this Father's Day. Also, Ella Langley.

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0: That's Taylor Swift. That's her latest, I Knew It, I Knew You. Russell Dickerson right before that. I'm Rich Krieger. Another hour's worth of great country music on the way. We'll kick it off with Blake Shelton.
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That's Megan Maroney. 6 months later, I'm Rich Krieger. Coming up, Brett Eldredge ties the knot. Right now, here's Thomas Rhett.

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0: He shared the news with two photos with his mysterious bride, along with a snippet of an unreleased song. Brett said, quote, "I met an amazing woman who truly loves me for me. Someone who's just as goofy as I am. Some of the best things in life are the ones you plant and grow quietly in your sacred space, away from the noise." So congratulations to Brett Eldridge. Tucker Wetmore, Jelly Roll, up next.
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That's Jelly Roll with I Am Not Okay, and I'm sure he's not. If you haven't heard, Jelly Roll filed for divorce last month from Bunny XO. I'll have more on the story coming up next hour. On the way, crying babies and dads. Also, Kenny Chesney.

0: That's Kenny Chesney. That's his latest single, Carry On. I'm Rich Krieger. And picture a dad holding a crying baby. What do you think he's going to do? Hand the kid back to the mother? Think again. Fathers, not quitters. When baby is crying uncontrollably, nearly 7 in 10 say they will continue to hold the baby. However, 50% of the guys reveal that their wives grab the crying baby back, even if they want to keep them. Coming up, Riley Green.
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0: That's John Morgan, Kid Myself. I'm Rich Krieger. Luke Combs on the way next.
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0: That's Luke Bryan, Country, and She Knows It. Jay Cohen, right before that. I'm Rich Krieger. And if you haven't heard yet, Jelly Roll has filed for divorce from Bunny XO. He did it back on May 18th, although it's just now being revealed. He did it after almost 10 years of marriage. A source says it was a mutual decision between the two of them and a private family matter. They got married back in August of 2016. The relationship has had its fair share of ups and downs, including Jelly's infidelity and a brief separation. Divorce, it's hard, and we wish them both the best as they go forward. Dylan Scott, coming up.
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That's Alexandra Kay with Straight for the Heart. Dylan Scott right before that. I'm Rich Krieger. Coming up, Smuggling Scorpions. Also, Josh Ross.

0: That's Luke Combs, Be By You. I'm Rich Krieger. Hardy, coming up next.
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It's true. We do like to take the high road. However, we still got some friends in low places. Heck, we play country music for everybody. 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

0: cowgirl.
1: That's Parmalee with Cowgirl. I'm Rich Krieger. Coming up, Dolly Parton's former weekend retreat is on the market. Right now, here's David Lee Murphy.

0: from 2004 to 2014. The property has some unique touches that include a small windmill, Dolly's wig room, a stained glass window on top of the front door that says Dolly with her butterfly symbol next to it, and a plaque naming the house as her former home. Coming up, Jason Aldean.
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2: The U.S. Treasury quietly released its official financial report for 2025. It appears by its own numbers, the U.S. government seems insolvent. It's reported that the Treasury shows about $6 trillion in assets and over $47 trillion in liabilities. Add it all up, and it looks like the U.S. owes more than $130 trillion it doesn't have. 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

That's Blake Shelton with Stay Country or Die Trying. Jason Aldean and Don't Tell on Me right before that. I'm Rich Krieger. Coming up, a man's man father. Also, Ella Langley and Morgan Wallen.

0: That's Dan and Shay, their latest single, Say So. Right before that, Miranda Lambert, I'm Rich Krieger, and John Morgan, Kid Myself, is next.
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That's Megan Maroney with Beautiful Things. I'm Rich Krieger. Coming up, Disney celebrating America's 250th birthday. Right now, it's Rodney Atkins.

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1: That's John Party with Boots Off, Lainey Wilson. Right before that, I'm Rich Krieger. And if you need to be creative, you got to get away from your desk. I'll tell you about it in just a few. Also, Ella Langley.

0: That's Kenny Chesney with Carry On. I'm Rich Krieger. Jason Aldean coming up next.
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Luke Combs can write a song about anything. Writing a song about getting back to work, back in the saddle. Carrie Underwood, and then three things you simply need to know.

0: Dan MacArthur, Steve Harmon. Three things that have happened since the last time you and I were together. Jelly Roll has filed for divorce from his wife, Bunny XO. Actually did it in May, but word is just now getting out. Man. Country Music Hall of Famer Alan Jackson's sold-out concert, The Farewell Show. The finale will air on NBC. Laney, George Strait, just about everybody's going to show up for that one. And number three, Arizona. A woman was caught doing 108 miles per hour in a 65-mile-an-hour zone. When she was pulled over, she told the police she had to get home quickly to watch Love Island. They impounded her car.
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0: Kane Brown, woman. Steve Harmon, what day is it? Wednesday, June 17th. 4 days until Dad's Day, 17 days till 4th of July, and today is cannoli day. Always remember, if you're given the choice,
1: leave the gun. Take the cannoli.
0: Take the cannolis.
2: The U.S. Treasury quietly released its official financial report for 2025. It appears by its own numbers, the U.S. government seems insolvent. It's reported that the Treasury shows about $6 trillion in assets and over $47 trillion in liabilities. Add it all up, and it looks like the U.S. owes more than $130 trillion it doesn't have. 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
1: I'm Brandon Clark with your Shaw Local News Weekend Report. The annual Dixon Pride Festival returns to Page Park this Saturday, celebrating its fifth year with a full day of entertainment, community, and support for the LGBTQ plus community. The all-ages event runs from 1 until 9 p.m. and is expected to draw more than 4,000 attendees. Festival goers can enjoy live music, drag performances, food vendors, and more than 125 merchant booths throughout the day. Organizer Andrew Glasscock says the festival is an opportunity for the entire community to come together in support and celebration. Highlights include the announcement of this year's Grand Marshal, Rock Falls resident Gabby McKenna, who serves as board member for both PFLAG Sauk Valley and Sauk Valley Pride, and has dedicated hundreds of volunteer hours to the local community. The festival will also feature what organizers say is the largest pride flag in northern Illinois, measuring 20 by 30 feet. Entertainment includes performances from nationally recognized drag artists, including Coco Montrese from RuPaul's Drag Race and Anti-Heroine from Boulay Brothers Dragula, along with live music from Iowa pop artist Elizabeth Von Presley. Meanwhile, Rock Falls is preparing to welcome back one of the Midwest premier automotive events. The city will host a slick summer mini block party on Monday, as hundreds of high-performance vehicles participating in Motion Raceworks 6 Summer make their way through downtown. The event is expected to bring approximately 350 race vehicles and another 200 cruisers to Rock Falls as part of the multi-day drag and drive competition. Visitors can enjoy music, food vendors, and the opportunity to view the vehicles and meet drivers from across the country. Officials say road closures and parking restrictions will be in place throughout the event. And in Amboy, residents planning to participate in the city's upcoming yard waste pickup on June 18th must contact City Hall in advance to be added to the collection list. Officials say yard waste will only be picked up from addresses that have registered beforehand. For more on these stories and others, visit ShawLocal.com, your trusted local source.
2: I'm meteorologist Scott Laurie, more with your Shaw Local forecast. Southwest winds building today, temperatures on the increase, and so is the humidity, especially tomorrow. Our next front comes in tomorrow with some 1-inch downpours and thunderstorms for the area. Heaviest risk of active, strong, or severe weather be Wednesday afternoon for us. Highs today of 73, low tonight down in the 50s again, so enjoying another night with below average temps in the mid-50s. And then thunderstorms likely for Wednesday. Afternoon thunderstorms and a high of 70 degrees. Thursday, partly cloudy and a high of 73.
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1: I'm Brandon Clark with your Shaw Local News Weekend Report. The annual Dixon Pride Festival returns to Page Park this Saturday, celebrating its fifth year with a full day of entertainment, community, and support for the LGBTQ plus community. The all-ages event runs from 1 until 9 p.m. and is expected to draw more than 4,000 attendees. Festival goers can enjoy live music, drag performances, food vendors, and more than 125 merchant booths throughout the day. Organizer Andrew Glasscock says the festival is an opportunity for the entire community to come together in support and celebration. Highlights include the announcement of this year's Grand Marshal, Rock Falls resident Gabby McKenna, who serves as board member for both PFLAG Sauk Valley and Sauk Valley Pride, and has dedicated hundreds of volunteer hours to the local community. The festival will also feature what organizers say is the largest pride flag in northern Illinois, measuring 20 by 30 feet. Entertainment includes performances from nationally recognized drag artists, including Coco Montrese from RuPaul's Drag Race and anti-heroine from Boulay Brothers Dragula, along with live music from Iowa pop artist Elizabeth Von Presley. Meanwhile, Rock Falls is preparing to welcome back one of the Midwest premier automotive events. The city will host a slick summer mini block party on Monday as hundreds of high-performance vehicles participating in Motion Raceworks Sick Summer make their way through downtown. The event is expected to bring approximately 350 race vehicles and another 200 cruisers to Rock Falls as part of the multi-day drag and drive competition. Visitors can enjoy music, food vendors, and the opportunity to view the vehicles and meet drivers from across the country. Officials say road closures and parking restrictions will be in place throughout the event. And in Amboy, residents planning to participate in the city's upcoming yard waste pickup on June 18th must contact City Hall in advance to be added to the collection list. Officials say yard waste will only be picked up from addresses that have registered beforehand. For more on these stories and others, visit ShawLocal.com, your trusted local source.
2: My meteorologist, Terry Smith, with your Shaw Local forecast. Widespread rain, heavy rain, the threat of flooding continues. And along with that, the potential for strong to severe storms later this afternoon. The rain's widespread, easily 1 to 2 inches of rain. Stay alert for flooding until the rain winds down later tonight. 70 the high today. Showers and thunderstorms will die down later tonight. The sun shines back tomorrow.
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11: The National Weather Service in the Quad Cities has issued a severe thunderstorm warning for Rock Island County in northwestern Illinois, Mercer County in northwestern Illinois, Western Whiteside County in northwestern Illinois, Western Henry County in northwestern Illinois, South Central Carroll County in northwestern Illinois, Southern Jackson County in east central Iowa, Scott County in east central Iowa, Eastern Muscatine County in east central Iowa, Clinton County in east central Iowa, until 8:30 a.m. At 7:34 a.m., severe thunderstorms were located along a line extending from near Oxford Junction to near Wilton to near Fredonia, moving east at 55 miles per hour. Hazard, 70 miles per hour wind gusts. Source, trained weather spotters. Impact, expect considerable tree damage. Damage is likely to mobile homes, roofs, and outbuildings. Locations impacted include Davenport, Moline, Rock Island, Bettendorf, Clinton, East Moline, McCulcata, Aledo, Durrett, Silvis, Geneseo, Eldridge, DeWitt, Milan, Kelowna, Comanche, LeClaire, Coal Valley, Fulton, and Savannah. This includes the following highways: Interstate 74 in Iowa between mile markers 1 and 5. Interstate 80 in Iowa between mile markers 278 and 306. Interstate 80 in Illinois between mile markers 1 and 23. Interstate 74 in Illinois between mile markers 1 and 28. Interstate 88 between mile markers 1 and 24. Interstate 280 between mile markers 1 and 18. This also includes Big Bend Fish and Wildlife Area. For your protection, move to an interior room on the lowest floor of a sturdy building. Continuous cloud-to-ground lightning is occurring with these storms. Move indoors immediately. Lightning is one of nature's leading.

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1: I'm Brandon Clark with your Shaw Local News Weekend Report. The annual Dixon Pride Festival returns to Page Park this Saturday, celebrating its fifth year with a full day of entertainment, community, and support for the LGBTQ plus community. The all-ages event runs from 1 until 9 p.m. and is expected to draw more than 4,000 attendees. Festival goers can enjoy live music, drag performances, food vendors, and more than 125 merchant booths throughout the day. Organizer Andrew Glasscock says the festival is an opportunity for the entire community to come together in support and celebration. Highlights include the announcement of this year's Grand Marshal, Rock Falls resident Gabby McKenna, who serves as board member for both PFLAG Sauk Valley and Sauk Valley Pride, and has dedicated hundreds of volunteer hours to the local community. The festival will also feature what organizers say is the largest Pride flag in Northern Illinois, measuring 20 by 30 feet. Entertainment includes performances from nationally recognized drag artists, including Coco Montrese from RuPaul's Drag Race and Anti-Heroine from Boulé Brothers Dragula, along with live music from Iowa pop artist Elizabeth Von Presley. Meanwhile, Rock Falls is preparing to welcome back one of the Midwest premier automotive events. The city will host a slick summer mini block party on Monday, as hundreds of high-performance vehicles participating in Motion Raceworks 6 Summer make their way through downtown. The event is expected to bring approximately 350 race vehicles and another 200 cruisers to Rock Falls as part of the multi-day drag and drive competition. Visitors can enjoy music, food vendors, and the opportunity to view the vehicles and meet drivers from across the country. Officials say road closures and parking restrictions will be in place throughout the event. And in Amboy, residents planning to participate in the city's upcoming yard waste pickup on June 18th must contact City Hall in advance to be added to the collection list. Officials say yard waste will only be picked up from addresses that have registered beforehand. For more on these stories and others, visit shawlocal.com, your trusted local source.

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3: My meteorologist, Terry Smith, with your Shaw Local Forecast. Widespread rain, heavy rain, the threat of flooding continues, and along with that, the potential for strong to severe storms later this afternoon. The rain's widespread, easily 1 to 2 inches of rain. Stay alert for flooding until the rain winds down later tonight. 70 the high today. Showers and thunderstorms will die down later tonight. The sun shines back tomorrow.
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Weather Service in the Quad Cities has issued a severe thunderstorm warning for southeastern Rock Island County in northwestern Illinois, northeastern Mercer County in northwestern Illinois, southern Whiteside County in northwestern Illinois, Henry County in northwestern Illinois, Bureau County in north-central Illinois, until 9:30 a.m. At 8:25 a.m., severe thunderstorms were located along a line extending from near Newton Corners to near Osco to near North Henderson, moving east at 65 miles per hour. Hazard, 70 miles per hour wind gusts. Source, trained weather spotters. Around 8:15 a.m., the Moline Airport reported a 69 miles per hour wind gust. Impact, expect considerable tree damage. Damage is likely to mobile homes, roofs, and outbuildings. Locations impacted include Moline, Kewaunee, Princeton, Cambridge, Silvis, Geneseo, Kelowna, Coal Valley, Galva, Prophetstown, Orion, Erie, Walnut, Leonette, Atkinson, Sheffield, Annawan, Tuscarawas, Woodhull, and Tempe.

includes the following highways: Interstate 80 in Illinois between mile markers 2 and 61. Interstate 74 in Illinois between mile markers 7 and 33. Interstate 88 between mile markers 1 and 17. Interstate 180 between mile markers 11 and 13. This also includes Big Bend Fish and Wildlife Area, Hennepin Canal State Trail, Johnson Sauk Trail State Recreation Area, Prophetstown State Park, and Martino State Fish and Wildlife Area. For your protection, move to an interior room on the lowest floor of a sturdy building. Torrential rainfall is occurring with these storms and may lead to flash flooding. Do not drive your vehicle through flooded roadways. A tornado watch remains in effect until 3 p.m. for north central Illinois.

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13: Researchers at the University of Illinois are hard at work furthering our knowledge of the corn plant. Holly Adair Anderson explains that learning more about the microbiome surrounding the plant's roots is unlocking a number of possibilities.
14: Specifically, how bacteria in the soil are interacting with maize roots. Can we breed for root traits that suppress these microbial processes so that we can retain nitrogen in the soil?
13: She says the research is a multi-university collaboration aimed at identifying traits that make corn more efficient and environmentally friendly.
14: Fertilizers are a huge cost to the farmer, and so if we can suppress those losses, our hopes are to save the farmers some dollars and potentially produce less greenhouse gas emissions.
13: She says the research would not be possible without the support of the Corn Checkoff.
14: I would not be able to be pursuing my doctoral degree without this. We've also been able to bring on more undergraduate researchers because of this.
13: Find out more about the efforts of the Illinois Corn Marketing Board at ilcorn.org.
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13: It'll be a pretty high year of insect pressure in soybeans this year just because we're having so much late planted soybeans.
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13: It does hit the caterpillars like soybean podworms, green clover worms, soybean loopers. 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

Got Ella Langley and Morgan Wallen together in just a couple. And with AI kind of encroaching into everything, I have a suggestion.

0: I think it's so endearing that she was a little nervous about asking Morgan Wallen to record a song with her. Oh, like he's going to say no. That's Ella Langley and Morgan Wallen and I Can't Love You Anymore. And Penny, if you stream music a lot, okay, first of all, stop doing that. But there's a new tool that has been unveiled that will make sure that your streaming playlists do not have any AI slop in there. Because more and more AI-created music is starting to show up on platforms like Spotify. And evidently, there's a tool you can download that will keep the AI away from your ears. 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

It's true. 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

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Alexandra K is easier to remember. That's her debut song.

0: since we've been playing this song, I mean, it's a huge hit for him. We've played it a lot. I've heard this song multiple times. I still can't keep up with the lyrics. It's Tucker Wetmore.
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0: There will be a display devoted to him and his career at the Country Music Hall of Fame. It opens up next month because he's Kenny Chesney. He's kind of important. Let's take her home on River Country 101.7. 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It's the Red, White, and Blue Ball. It'll be happening on Saturday the 27th. That's next Saturday at the Loveland Community House and Museum with live music, really awesome live music, and a special guest speaker is Purple Heart recipient Danielle Green. It's going to be a really excellent evening. 21 and over, please. And it benefits the Wounded Warrior Project. If you need details, just look for the Red, White, and Blue Ball at discoverdixon.com.
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The brand spanking new one from Lainey Wilson is on the way. And if you're already a little too fond of peanut butter, this is dangerous news. I'll tell you about it coming up.

0: all the really important stuff. That's her brand new one. That's Lainey Wilson. Phone, keys, wallet, more peanut butter. There's a new study out regarding peanut butter and all of the goodness that it can bring to your life. Studies showing that peanut butter helps to support muscular health and mental health, including better memory, less stress, and lower anxiety. All of that goodness just from eating peanut butter. They don't specify in this study how much peanut butter to eat to support muscle health and mental health and make your memory better. They don't have any specifics about how much peanut butter to eat. Because if they're leaving it up to me to decide how much, that's a really bad idea.
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And then a country song came on, and then it got really rainy and windy. That's Luke Bryan on River Country 101.7 with a look at the forecast from your 13 Weather Authority. There are multiple hazards in effect right now. Looking at possibly some pretty severe thunderstorms with really heavy rain. Also quite breezy. That should start wrapping up later on this afternoon and into the early part of the evening.

0: It's your dog's theme song. When your dog gets up and follows you from room to room, it's endearing. It is. That's Luke Combs.
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11: It'll be a pretty high year of insect pressure in soybeans this year just because we're having so much late planted soybeans.
10: Stewart says farmers are looking for efficient one-pass products to control multiple pests, and Elevist can maximize return on investment.
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0: I may stop and get gas, but that's it. 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I haven't decided yet. That's Jordan Davis. 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

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That's Ella Langley. I'm Penny. If your social life is kind of lacking, if your nightlife is not awesome, you're actually very trendy.

0: Ironically, the lyrical content aside, according to both of them, they had a blast recording the song together, even though they sound kind of grumpy in the lyrics. That's Corey Kent and Co Wetzel. I'm Penny. If you are looking for a new way to hang out with your friends and yet be more healthy about it, there's a new trend called daylifing. Instead of having a nightlife, you have a day life. 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

0: 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I'm expecting to see a picture of him with the actual Stanley Cup. That's Luke Combs.
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0: Have you been to Texas? Saying that she's somewhere in Texas is the same thing as saying, okay, she's somewhere in the galaxy. It doesn't really help. 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That's Blake Shelton on River Country 101.7. 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
6: Howdy, y'all. 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

The new one from Dan and Shay is on the way. And if you have a homeowners association that you have to answer to and you're cranky about it, this might help.

0: It's not an easy song. It's a really necessary song. I really love it. That's Dan and Shay. And Say So. Unless you're the Homeowners Association, in which case nobody wants to hear from you. If you have an HOA that you answer to and they're not your favorite people, Ronnie Wood would like to have a word. If you've had the thought, you know, if I had a really expensive house, I wouldn't have to worry about an HOA. Ronnie Wood of the Rolling Stones got a notice from his homeowners association. For some reason, they had painted their front door pink. And it's like Pepto-Bismol pink for the front door of this $9 million mansion of Ronnie Wood of the Rolling Stones. He got a notice from his HOA telling him that he had to paint it a neutral color. So if a Rolling Stone has to deal with it, so do you. 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

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And you could leave town a rich man. And he said, boys, whatever you're offering, it won't

0: The song was written by a guy named Josh Phillips, not a really well-known songwriter around Nashville, but he was convinced it would be a big hit if he could just get somebody to record it. And it had been making the rounds. Various artists were like kind of interested in it, but then they kept passing on recording it. And this guy kept the faith. And finally, Cody Johnson was like, I can't believe this song is still available. Yes, I totally want to record this song. So then they both had a number one song with it. So hang in there is the moral of the story. That's Cody Johnson on River Country 101.7 with Sam Ramirez. He's back tomorrow morning, bright and early, 6 to 10. 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

already the case of country music versus any other music on the radio. 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
1: Soybeans and corn were higher. Cattle and hogs were mixed. Hello, I'm Kellen Habick in with your Brownfield Commodity Market update. When it comes to short-stature corn, it all started with Stein. For decades, they've been focused on unique hybrids that deliver top yields. Stein invented short-stature corn, then perfected it. Stein has yield. Soybeans were higher on fund and technical buying. The USDA reported a sale of soybeans to unknown destinations for the current and upcoming marketing year. And the market continues to monitor crop development weather. July soybeans were 2 cents higher at 11.32. August was 2 1/4 higher at 11.36 3/4. Corn was higher on fund and technical buying. Export demand's been solid, and ethanol production was down slightly with stocks unchanged. The market continues to monitor crop development weather. July corn was 7 1/4 higher at 4.21. September was 7 higher at 4.29 1/2. The wheat complex was higher. Contracts have been oversold and due for a bounce. The market likely has the dismal winter wheat crop factored in. Chicago July wheat, 16 3/4 higher at 6.12 3/4. In Minneapolis, July was 12 higher at 6.25. And in Kansas City, July was 18 3/4 higher at 5.52 1/2. Live and feeder cattle were mixed, adjusting spreads, looking ahead to tomorrow's cattle on feed report and waiting for direct trade to develop. Box beef. August live cattle were 35 lower at 248.85. October was 15 lower at 241.85. August feeder cattle 55 higher at 367.42. September was 37 higher at 365.65. Hogs were mixed on spread trade, but there are ongoing concerns about demand. July lean hogs 15 lower at 94.65. August was 145 higher at 96.50. Follow Brownfield on Twitter at Brownfield. I'm Kellen Havikin for Brownfield.
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0: enough.
1: Boots off. That is John Party. Well, following divorce filing, Jelly Roll quietly removed the lock and key emoji and link to Bunny's account from his bio on social media. It used to say Music Man with a link to her. Now it just says Music Man. The split is Instagram official at this point. No public comments from either of them, but it's definitely interesting. Jelly's daughter, Bailey, spoke out on TikTok, basically telling everyone to back off. And the fact that everyone's so curious about it. So I probably need to just move on from talking about it. But, y'all, it's the only thing on the country websites today.

0: Me, there is Jason Aldean. It's no longer a secret. Snacks are hiding in your house. 3 in 5 adults admit that they have a secret stash hidden somewhere in their home, and they're not shy about scarfing down those snacks once we take them out of hiding. More than half of adults surveyed have no shame in eating an entire bag of chips in a single session, which I relate with this so much, and I'll be honest with you. If I open a bag of Cape Cod potato chips, man, oh, man, my wife almost has to take them from me.
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9: Researchers at the University of Illinois are hard at work furthering our knowledge of the corn plant. Holly Adair Anderson explains that learning more about the microbiome surrounding the plant's roots is unlocking a number of possibilities.
10: Specifically, how bacteria in the soil are interacting with maize roots. Can we breed for root traits that suppress these microbial processes so that we can retain nitrogen in the soil?
9: She says the research is a multi-university collaboration aimed at identifying traits that make corn more efficient and environmentally friendly.
10: Fertilizers are a huge cost to the farmer, and so if we can suppress those losses, our hopes are to save the farmers some dollars and potentially produce less greenhouse gas emissions.
9: She says the research would not be possible without the support of the Corn Checkoff.
10: I would not be able to be pursuing my doctoral degree without this. We've also been able to bring on more undergraduate researchers because of this.
9: Find out more about the efforts of the Illinois Corn Marketing Board at ilcorn.org.
11: Howdy, y'all. 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

0: Bailey Silverado. That is Mr. Bailey Zimmerman. Well, Rhett Aiken's 6-year-old son, banned from the Grand Ole Opry. Little Brody loves jumping on stage with dad, but he had a meltdown during a recent performance. Rhett jokingly said that they've had to ban him for now while they restrain him, essentially. Yeah. He even called the Opry to apologize. And they were like, we've seen worse. Yeah. Thomas Rhett 2.0 in training, y'all. Should be interesting to see how it pans out.
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0: 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I thought this was kind of an interesting fact. The average American father welcomes his first child at the age of 32, which is the oldest age in over 50 years. There are pros and cons to having kids later in life. While older fathers tend to be more financially and emotionally stable, of course, makes it harder to have a healthy baby as you age because your sperm count changes.
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majority of the case of country music versus any other music on the radio. 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Yeah. 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

0: love you anymore. There's Ella Langley and Morgan Wallen. Well, this is pretty hilarious. Rhett Akins' six-year-old son, banned from the Grand Ole Opry. Little Brody jumps on stage, loves it with dad, but had a meltdown during a recent performance. Rhett jokingly said that they've had to ban him for now while they restrain him. They even called the Opry to apologize. They said that they've seen worse, which is hilarious. Thomas Rhett, 2.0 in training? You never know.
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0: Tucker Wetmore, there is Brunette. How do you feel about people walking around the gym locker in their birthday suits, you know, in the locker room? Majority of people, 54%, say they are uncomfortable with nudity in the locker room, and I agree. The other 46% say they just let it all hang out. Better you than me.
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